8 is Oscar. We are descending via the Gavin 8, landing south, requesting 18 center. Center Endeavor, this is 23 seconds.

Knuckles off. This is ILS 180 Center, approach Severn 5023.

0: He parked up at 119, 2.4, climbing 5,000 on the Churchill 6. Delta 3119. Each gets to cut the corner for the approaching weather. North Isles direct to Churchill on navigation, Delta 3119, thank you.
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Type the gas, 5 6 5.

Nuxall, cleared for the ILS 18 left, Delta 1679. Don't think I've ever been given that before. That's what I'm expecting. We're all set up.

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0: 10, join the 187 localized. Climber Tower, 35 minutes, okay?
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0: The 1A Center, 118.3, calling us out there in the final route. Thank you.
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County, 206 Heavy is at 3,000, climbing 5,000 on the Levy 8.

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1: 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At the 5 mile front over the tower, southwest 326.
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1: 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Thank you. Good day.
2: 6134. 0 clear for visual, 18 left there, 6134.
1: 3 FedEx 1260. Good day.
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Bravo 2-0-7, the center of the back, with Buck.

West 4013, flight level 206, descending to cross 45 miles north of Lexington at 14000. North 10,000 after the 14,000 restrictions, Scouts 4013.

Cincinnati Skywest, 4013. Just wanted to confirm that 30 miles north of Lexington was at 10,000 feet. Kibosh, 30 miles north, 10,000. Skywest, 4013.

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0: Delta 2824 7 F. 16-6 through the 7 G of the Big 7, we've got Papa.
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1: 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Not now, 3-6-5-42.

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1: T0 heavy, passing 29, climbing 5000, Hagel's Notch. In 13000, right head 360, Vectors climb 2, 1-2, 120 heavy.

100,000 would be 65, 46. Okay, so the visual one in left and the 18-3 stop at 61. Down to 3,000 at normal speed now, at least 379.

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0: 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Reference flight 3624, 2.3, climbing 5,000.
1: Visual 18 less than 182 knots, fuel grade 366.

3624. Good night. By the way, that's burned out about the midpoint. Center line lights burned out near the midpoint of the runway. Cincinnati departure, Frontier Flight 1304, 2.6, coming 5,000 on the Hemlin. Frontier 1304.

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0: 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At Brian. Myron, 1031 is Centennial Approach. Singapore, 7444. 120 North Singapore, 7444.
1: 3 9 6 15 9 9 Tower, United 8 15 Visual 18 Center.

0: Heavy, Singapore 7444 Heavy, good day, sir. Tower Singapore 7444, good evening, establish 18 center.
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200 to about 2,000 feet.

Heading 4, established clear for the ILS 187.

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Evening, Gary. So 75-11 heavy 2005 climb 5 versus. Climb maintain 1-3000, cargo cell 75-11 heavy.

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0: Everest cleared ILS from the line about the coach.
1: Park area, Vic. 3114, that'd be at the 2500 zone, 5000, love you. 1000, Vic, 3114.

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0: 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Zero,
1: Delta 1469. 8-0, vector down 136 right, envoy 3432.

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that was what Joey sitting on a 50,000 Gabonese this year. 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

124. Good morning, Air Transport 4304 Heavy, 2.2, climb at 5,000. 15,000, Air Transport 4304 Heavy.

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Thank you. 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
1: We'll see if Kirby's 421.

Good morning, this is departure Alaska, closing to too heavy. Based on the Sandbox departure bomb, we have a We are to special on the climb up to 13,000, Alaska 2602 heavy.

Peter and Jabez, and then on course to left there, 2602 heavy. Thank you, last hit 2602 heavy.

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194 heavy is 15,200, descendant 144 10,000, direct 0 border with that.

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Turn 030, clear for the visual, 36 right, target cell phone 94.

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1: Clear 1, Antonio South, 194.

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This is Alex Kessler, I'm going to go to the

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1: President heading, vectors right downwind, counting 219. And maintain 6000, counting 219.

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1: Turn left heading 030 and it's over localized at 10 McCain 4000, Delta 9 7 4.

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Up Bearcat, clear for the ILS 36 center, approach Apex 3104 heading.

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And looks broken, Apex 901.

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We are block 20 op time 31 in Miami 1138.

Echo 41, put you out of 2,500, climb to 5,000. Departure Delta 2441 out of 3,000, climb 5,000. Say 13,000, Delta 2441.

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1: 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Three 50 and up to 13,000 Southwest 31, 20.

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Three 13,000 left direct, still convoy 35 to 3.

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0: 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Heavy. Niner 2, Brickyard 3423, and climb hasn't been too bad so far. They asked, tower after.
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11955, Delta 966. Passing good age, Chicago 391, heavy flood level correction, passing 2300, climbing 5000. Three 91.

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Flight heading 050 to Chicago, 391 heavy. Three 392, have a good morning, Chicago 391 heavy.

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3: morning, departure book at 3695, 2700, climbing via the Gipa 7.
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Three 13,000 south of 1462.

Cargo Jet 967 Heavy, Offway 27, 56 departure, passing 2500, climbing 5000. Fly maintain 13000, Cargo Jet 967.

0: Apex 3102 Heavy. We're out of 13,000. Descending via the Seagram 8, landing north at the moment, and we have just got echo. Center, and you want to get a vector from here? You want some still the arrival to that runway from this point? Down to 5,000, Apex 3102.
1: Union Kill, off some cargo jet 967, heavy. Loads off time of 49, and ET8 will be 1.

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1: Established, clear for the ILS 1-8 center, Apex 3102 heading.

0: 37, Lee 7000, connect. Good morning, Singapore 7443, passing 2300, climbing 5000. Climb 13000, high speed climb, and the condition for departure is smooth for Singapore 7443.
1: Two 0 3 today.

Apex 3102 Heavy is on the ILS 18. Cleared to land, 18 center, cleared to roll the end. Thank you, Apex 3102 Heavy.

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0: 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Thousand direct to Gipple and Air 5229.
1: 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Same 13000 right direct bank going Air 5044.

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1: 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Takeoff time 1104. And ETA for LAX 1510, Singapore 7443.

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Number 2302.

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About 3,000, Delta 2915.

1955, Delta 2915, good day.

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Delta 13,000 on Voyager 307.

0: center, call out 680. Picking up some moderate rime ice here at this level 12,000. Can we go down to 10,000? Minus 2 degrees outside temperature, and it's moderate rime ice.
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0: 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Okay, sir, Adam, 12 for 10, call out 680.
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0: 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We do have Echo. We'll expect the 2-1, Northwest 651. Down to 5000, I'm clear, 651.
1: 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We're not out of them yet.

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1: Streak 5578, 3000 climbing 5000 left turn 090. Waddle and 13000 blue streak 5578.
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1: 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Good day, Blue Streak. 5578.

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Unit 2, ABX 552. 1202-1219, ETA to GFK 1355. 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

Metro Denver 5005, 2200 climb 5000 on the Churchill 6. Montreal Churchill Denver 5005.

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Good morning. Contact 30,000, Delta 511.

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Thank you. Delta 5, good morning.

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1: Is there any way we can send that back down to 9000 to say here? 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

0: 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Thank you.
1: Southwest 37 is 14.5 as soon as the Seagram was hotel.
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Yeah, we can do that. 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Mike, Bravo, Sierra, 302, Mike, Mike, 3-6.

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0: 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Yeah, 13000, break air 3432.
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Echo, heading 3000 Southwest, cleared ILS, 18 Center, Southwest, 3787. Sort of 180 south of 378. 2, Rick Air 3432.

1006. Do you have a time for a quick question? We were just wondering, we noticed the flyover waveplan at Bonnell, and we're curious why that's flyover instead of flypast.

That makes sense. Thanks for answering that for us, Joe, 736.

Fred, good morning, World Express 377 on the time for arrival. 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

Matt, after the RNAV at Oxford, I'd like to do the public fifth, then the ILS 30 Butler County RNAV 19, maybe a 67.

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We have Juliet. 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

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Right, left, Delta 3160.

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Good morning, Brinkyard 4429, pass 17,000, descending 6,000 with information.

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Keelan up to 5000, 1938.

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1: One 70, graded Wahoo, over to tower 46, 7246.

0: Heading 160, 3000 until the staff is cleared. Visual 18 Center approach United 374. Clear the ILS 18 Center, United 374. Yeah, we have the tail site, United 374. Clear visual 18 Center, United 374.
1: That's heading 270 to center, maintain 3000, brickyard 4429.
0: 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Okay, tower, United 374, see ya.
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left, and on the 80th, we had RCC for 8 left, 3-3.

4987, though, didn't expect the speed reduction so quickly, so this will happen.

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0: 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Puncher Flight 1668.
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Same 5, 3 car 35, 27.

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1: 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That's just

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Victor 4426 is speaking in 8 to 10 Gear Gavin, what's up? Maintain 13000, Victor 4426.

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Thank you, Tango. 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
1: Blue Streak 5207192 to cross takes at 14,000 with November. Alright, Hicks at 14,000, Fitz at 11,000, Blue Streak 5207.
0: Seven, 163, depending on the speaker, and we have enough.

Park Airport, 426. We just can't remember if you gave us runway assignment. Can we expect 18 left? Okay, thanks. Appreciate it.

0: number 1 for 18 left. All hustle down. Thanks. Down to 678. 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

0: Control and Control, Singapore 7411. 411, off lock time at 1637. Off time at 1649. And CFM is 0618, Singapore 7411.
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1: 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Approach Scott 6277 as a field site basis 3,500. There's a 1-800 tower 83, Scott 6277. 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

Departure, County 218 Heavy is 2,700 climbing 5,000 on the Levee 8, and we'll need a high speed climb, please. Same 13,000 high speed approved. Thank you, County 218 Heavy.

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0: 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It's next over clear for the ILS 18 left on 511.
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Southwest 33, 6-0.

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Descend maintain 11,000, exit jet 400.

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0: Site 1 with you, Foxtrot. Traffic is tied almost off my left side, 1 with Foxtrot. But, so far, clear for the visual, 1 with Foxtrot. 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
1: Coach Delta 2763 out of 209 for 14,000 at Hicks. We have Oscar in date. Alright, send to 11,000 cross Hicks at 14,000 Delta 2763.

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Roger, 726 Mike Julia, 3000, climbing 5000 on the Big Ohio. 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
1: Roger, transport 3329 heavy, 16400 descending 14000 at Roy. Information, Bravo. Cross Roy's at 14000 and then descending maintain 10000 at transport 3329 heavy.

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1: Okay, 6,000, return 4, 33, 29 heavy.

0: 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It's at 433.9. 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
1: Find it on 1970.

0: Washington Heavy is 2,500 climbing Southbound. I'm saying 13,000, maybe 31 to 90.
1: 50-60, just want to confirm you got us on 1-8 center, correct?

0: Southwest 3344, heavy 2000 to the Climate via the Bengal 5. Heading south, intro Southwest 3344, heavy.
1: Five five seven, descending the route 7 for the

0: 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Navex 31-10 heavy.
1: 7010, transport 33, 44 heavy.
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2: 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At 2392, at transport 3344.
1: Out of 4, 13,000, southwest 3354.

0: 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Keep room with November.
1: Perfect, there's Nash Quartet 390 Heavy, leaving 2400, climbing 5000.

0: Approach Audi on way 3925, 12 and a half, 27 on the Seagram, November.
1: Heading 120, descending to 5,000, 5,518. Heading 210 vector for the climber, 10-4-3-3, night ahead.
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Roger, transport 3345 heavy, 2,400 for 5,000.

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0: 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Nine zero one three 13000, air transfer 3345 heavy. Be sure 99. One two six three sound, air transport 3390 heavy.
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Churchill, ONAV, Delta 62, Bravo. I'm a Churchill. Delta 21, 99.

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You want some time? 2637, Chester, 2.7. 3347, heavy, 2.8 kilometers, 5,000. 313,000, air transport, 3347.

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0: 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For Allegiant 9203.
1: There you go. 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Can we just get back to it? Down to 3,000. Thanks for that, Delta 1634.

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One 3000, heading 090, sir.

Good afternoon, Air 10 5 3348 Heavy, passing 2100 for 5000 on the Churchill 6. Heading for the climb maintain 13 13000, Air 10 5 3348 Heavy.

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0: 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Traffic, Sun Country, 3033.

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0: 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Them in sight, 160 clear to visual, 18 center, American, 30-16.
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1: Air Transport 3343 Heavy, 2,900 for 5,000. Up to 8,000, Air Transport 3343 Heavy.

0: 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Fletcher Kirkus, 7508 heavy, 2500 for 5,000.
1: 5-5-7, air transport 33-43, have a good day.

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0: 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ILS 1-8 left, 1555.
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0: 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I do a 97 heavy.
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0: 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I'm on a 42 descending via the Jack 7 and Charlie.
1: Two zero and clear to the visual 28 miles west of 1750.

1313. 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

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Same 13,000, World Express 868 Heavy.

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of the 20. Floors of 2.5 for 5,000 to 6. Delta 2.4.

the end of the runway, when it left there off the grass, there was a big piece of orange plastic starting to blur out a little bit.

And departure on Boeing 3426, 2700, climbing 5000. Alright, 13000, right turn, take off on course on Boeing 3426.

Full departure Delta 3113, 2000, call it back up. Delta 3113.

7506, we got the airplane in sight and we're ready for this one. When we arrive. Miss Anna, Congress 7506, thank you.

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Have a good night. Oh, yeah, 7,500.

November 4668, 50 out of Blackhawk 199, 55 and 97. We got profile, we're picking up, we're back to the west.

Good afternoon, Air Transport 3341's 210 descending to Cross Royce at 1414 South. 77.

since the air transport 3341 was given 14 crust and altitude for Roy's, they gave it to us pretty late. We're going to do our best, but we might miss it by just a hair.

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0: 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We just saw the 7-6 truck.
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1: Montrose Coast 4652, 2.2, climbing 6,000, turning left 210. Climbing 10, 13,000, Coast 4652.
2: Thank you.

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Heading 270 for County 253. Approach Southwest 3256, passes 17000, descend via the Sea Grove with a compass.

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That's a 13,000, direct to Waddle, Brick here, 30.

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Professor S2, we'll be keeping an eye out for him. Thanks.

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Look out for traffic 126.

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1: Pacific 5185, descending to the cabin 85 south with Quebec.

Good evening, Delta 10, 08, 2000, climbing 5000. Delta 10, 08. I'm sorry, I forgot to put the switch, stupid me. Envoy 34-8, left 28 left.

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1: Louisville,

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Roger, Tower 1, Express, 8-17, heavy RLS 1-8.

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1: And we're clear for the Alice Water Center, Alaska 2612.

Good afternoon, Cleaver 21 Victor, high left 1 and 0. 1 and 0, clear 2 and 0.

the seagull we have. Seven Station Sierra, requesting reach of Mike. Good afternoon, Alaska, 2612 on final for 180 center. Thank you.

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1: Good evening, Omega 2018. The 70 to 57 and south, which we have here. Yeah. Since we're an hour behind.

Dan American 1581. Atlanta, 1581.

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Zero on heading, Megan 2018.

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